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0: peaceful hour music. 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

0: Hi, it's Graham White. 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

0: What are you doing this weekend between 6 and 10 in the morning? Heading to work, walking the dog, hitting the gym, tackling the housework, or maybe you're just enjoying a lazy morning? Whatever you're doing, do it with me, Andy Christian. It's the In Demand Decades Weekend Wake Up every Saturday and Sunday to the weekend when I wake you up. Took a really long time to come up with that name, didn't it? 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
1: brekkie with Adam and Jem, with Sitna Volvo Chester and Warrington for all of your Volvo needs.

0: Damn skiing killer on In Demand Decades Breakfast Thursday morning. It's Adam and Jem with you. We hope you're okay. It's time for a forward Thursday, Jem. Mine is I need caffeine now.
1: I need caffeine now.
0: Yes. I am a little bit weary thanks to my nocturnal children, Twit and Twoo.
1: Oh, no.
0: Twit was standing over the bed. His head was fully rotating 360 degrees. Get in my bed, please, he said. Like, oh, my God, it was like a horror scene. But I need caffeine now. What's your four words?
1: Chill weekend incoming. Yes.
0: Chill weekend incoming, yes. So you're already looking forward to that. It's Thursday. So yep. I guess you're doing very little because you're normally here, there and everywhere on a week.

0: weekend.
1: Yeah, I know. And last weekend was gorgeous because it was Leo's birthday. We had his party. We had his friend's party. We had family round. It was beautiful. But I'm looking forward to a nice chill. I think I'm going to take Millie to the cinema tomorrow night, and that's about it.
0: Amazing. That's good. Well done, you. Steve Miliband, the Joker, right now. Owner of A Lonely Heart. Yes, on the way as well. It's

0: Benny King with a classic from the 60s. Stand By Me, what a tune. Cinema and Decades, it's Adam and Jem with you. It's Thursday morning. Favourite Prince song, Jem?
1: Gold.
0: No.
1: No, no, it is though.
0: No, it isn't. Yours is Little Red Corvette.
1: Okay, I do like that one.
0: Yeah, it's on the way. Topow and China in Your Hand also coming up, and Roy Orbison's Pretty Woman in the next 10 on In Demand Decades.
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1: Decades Brekkie with Adam and Jem. 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

0: Orbison, Pretty Woman, sounding great across Liverpool and the North West. It's Indermann Decades Breakfast with Sit and Volvo. It's Adam and Jen with you.
1: Hello.
0: Adam and the weird news hound right now. So she sniffed out another weird news story. What's it about?
1: It's about a chihuahua called Commando.
0: A chihuahua called Commando. Sounds amazing.
1: It is.
0: Can't wait to hear about it. Here's Tears for Fears first.

0: James Brown. I got you. I feel good. Cinema on Decades Breakfast with Sid and Volvo. It's Adam and Jem with you. It is Thursday morning. Jem is the weird news hound at this hour, and she has sniffed out another weird news story. What's it about?
1: It's about a chihuahua called Commando.
0: Amazing.
1: So Mexico's National Guard has recruited him.
0: No.
1: He's 13 months old, he's 8 inches tall, and he's got a tactical vest, goggles, a helmet, and his own head-mounted camera.
0: Oh, wow.
1: So he's currently training for search and rescue missions.
0: They're pretty hardcore, the Mexican army.
1: Well, so are chihuahuas, apparently. Yeah. But he'll be good because he's so small. So search and rescue, he'll be great because he can get into places that the other dogs won't be able to go.
0: Yeah.
1: Or the humans. Apparently, he's also helping the force connect with local communities. He's very cute. I don't want to fact check this too much because there are certain things that don't add up.
0: Yeah.
1: I'd rather just stay vague.
0: Yeah, because it does sound a bit implausible.
1: Oh, I like it. Well done.
0: But I hope he's an absolute star.
1: I'm sure he will be.
0: It's Phil Collins, Susudio. Cinema Decades. Happy Thursday.

0: 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And it's not just my mum saying that, I promise. Mid Mornings with me, Owen Adams. Don't miss it. In Demand Decades.
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1: brekkie with Adam and Jem, with Sitna Volvo Chester and Warrington for all of your Volvo needs.

0: David Bowie, the brilliant Let's Dance, sounding great across Liverpool and the North West. It's In Demand Decades Breakfast with Sit and Volvo. We hope you're okay. Bee Gees are Jive Talking in just a moment.
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0: We do a one word Monday, a two word Tuesday, three word Wednesday, and it's time for a four word Thursday. Four words to describe you right now. Jem, what's yours?
2: Chill weekend incoming. Yes.
0: You are normally here, there and everywhere on a weekend, so it's unlike you to have a chill.
2: I know, I'm excited. I'm going to the cinema tomorrow. I'm taking Millie shopping on Saturday, but just like nice, chill, hangout vibes, and I'm not going out on Saturday night.
0: What film are you going to go and see?
2: Practical Magic 2.
0: What's Practical Magic? Or even Practical Magic 2?
2: Well, the 2 is the sequel to the first one, which is called
0: Practical Magic. I understand sequels, thank you very much. But what is Practical Magic?
2: It's like an iconic film from the 90s with Sandra Bullock and Nicole Kidman.
0: Okay.
2: And it's very good.
0: I honestly didn't even know it was a film.
2: Well, it is. There you go. You learn something new every day.
0: I'll catch up on it on the weekend. In fact, I will catch up on it tonight and then join you for your cinema trip tomorrow.
2: No, I think it's sold out.
0: Okay, thank you. My forward Thursday is I need caffeine now. Yes, my nocturnal children Twit and Twoo had me up throughout the night. And I even think Twit managed to rotate his head 360 degrees. That's what it seemed like as he stood at the foot of the bed in the darkness.
2: Oh, God.
0: Quite scary. I need caffeine now. A whole vat of it, please. Here's Bee Gees, Jive Talking. It's In Demand Decades.

0: We don't have to take our clothes off. You really wouldn't want to in this weather. It is feeling a bit cooler now. Highs around 14 degrees today. If you're going to take them off under the cover, okay? Because that way you'll feel a little bit warmer.
1: Okay. Good advice, Ad. Thanks.
0: And nobody wants to see a very cold Adam.
1: Oh, stop
0: naked.
1: It. Adam!
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3: In demand decades.
0: You see Tony Hadley in the street, the lead singer from Spandau Ballet. Yep. What are you shouting?
1: Well, gold, obviously.
0: Yeah. Not hello?
1: I actually wouldn't shout gold at him, but I reckon a lot of people do.
0: He says, yeah, that's the word that everybody shouts. They don't say hello to him. They just literally shout, gold!
1: It's a weird thing to do that, isn't it?
0: Yeah.
1: Great song, though.
0: Here's Spandau Ballet.

0: It's the best song ever made in Liverpool. It's Dead or Alive and You Spin Me Round, sounding great. It's In Demand Decades Breakfast with Sit and Volvo. We hope you're okay.
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0: Right, fill me in coming up. Another genuine news headline which has caught the eye. Jem, you've got to fill in the headline. Do you remember last week's My Neighbour's What is Banging Every Night at 4 a.m?
3: Headboard.
0: Yes, that was the headline. And then you got that very quickly, so I tested you with bizarre what spotted on Mars leaves scientists baffled.
3: Was it footprints?
0: It was footprints, yes. They spotted bizarre footprints, and they're not sure how they got there. Right, brand new headline coming up. It's an absolutely brilliant headline. And we will do that in the next 5 minutes after Jolene from Dolly Parton and Foreigner, Cold as Ice. Don't go anywhere, it's In Demand Decades.
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0: No accidents or breakdowns to tell you about this morning. Fernhill Road in Bootle still closed both ways due to fire services activity. That's from Burnie Avenue to Aintree Road. We've got temporary traffic lights due to emergency repairs and water main work on Penfold Hay. This is both ways at Upton Lane. In Everton, Oakfield Road eastbound still closed because of roadworks from Robson Street to Walton Breck Road. And expect delays on Picton Road because of the road closure on Wellington Road. We've got temporary traffic lights.
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0: Foreigner Cold as Ice hitting the spot this morning. It's Thursday. It's In Demand Decades Breakfast with Sit and Volvo. We play Liverpool's best songs ever. We've got the real thing. You to me are everything. A best song ever made in Liverpool coming up next.
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0: Right, see if you can fill me in then, Jem. Here we go. Here's your headline. Men are having surgery to get what? So they look like MMA fighters.
3: Oh.
0: Men are having surgery to get what? So they look like MMA fighters. What surgery could they be getting to look like an MMA fighter,
3: Well,
0: Jen?
3: I mean, the obvious one is muscles.
0: Muscle surgery is incorrect.
3: Hair? No.
0: Hair surgery. Well,
3: I'm thinking of like Paddy the Baddy and his cornrows, yeah.
0: Oh, no. No. No.
3: Bums?
0: Bum surgery.
3: Yeah.
0: What, like a bum lift?
3: Yeah, or like an implant or something.
0: Yes, that is incorrect. I don't think... I don't know if that would be advantageous, having bum implants.
3: No, but if you didn't
0: I'm
3: have
0: gonna
3: one...
0: I'm going to sit on you and you ain't going to get up.
3: No, but like those fighters have amazing bums because they're in the gym all the time, aren't they?
0: Okay. Well, they are wearing shorts. You don't tend to see the bums.
3: You can see the outline of it. Okay. You can see if there's like a peachy bum there or
0: well,
3: not.
0: We know what Jem's doing when she's watching MMA. She's looking at their muscles, their hair, and their bums.
3: That's me.
0: All incorrect so far. You get one final shot at this. We'll do it in the next five. Men are having surgery to get what? So they look like...

0: Decades Breakfast with Sit and Volvo, the Cardigans, Love Fool on the way, but will Jem get the answer? In Fill Me In.
1: This is Decades Brekkie with Adam and Jem.
2: In demand decades.
0: Men are having surgery to get what? So they look like MMA fighters. That is a genuine news headline. Your answers so far were all wrong. Hair transplant, muscles and bum implants.
3: What I said.
0: All incorrect. So what's your final answer?
3: I don't know, something to do with their hands,
0: something
3: maybe?
0: To do with their hands. Giant hands. Huge hands. I mean, that would be advantageous, wouldn't it? The bigger the hand, the better, probably, in MMA, but it is wrong. The answer is men are having surgery to get cauliflower ears so they look like MMA fighters.
3: How bizarre.
0: It's mad, isn't it? Apparently, so they look tougher and more intimidating, like an MMA fighter.
3: That's the strangest thing I've ever heard.
0: I know.
3: Men are weird.
0: It's crazy. Don't do it. Don't go and get your ears cauliflowered up. It's
3: very odd.
0: It's just a foolish thing.

0: Cinema and Decades Breakfast with Sit and Volvo. Thursday morning, how are we doing? It's Adam and Jem with you. Jem, your favourite Lionel Richie song? My Destiny, yes?
1: Yeah,
0: well done.
1: The
0: favourite Beautiful South song? Perfect 10,
1: that's
0: yes.
1: The one.
0: And favourite Michael Jackson song? Beat
1: Earth,
0: it!
1: Earth
0: they're
1: song.
0: All on the way!
1: Earth
0: no,
1: song.
0: I know it's Earth Song, but there's no way we're playing Earth Song. That is a stain on Michael Jackson's
1: Heal the
0: musical
1: world.
0: History. No, Beat It. It's a belter. It's on the way as well. In the next 15 on In Demand FM.
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0: We've got delays on the M62 as you head into Liverpool at the Rocket. Travel time around 15 minutes this morning. Queen's Drive southbound is partially blocked. We've got slow traffic because of an accident. That's from Muirhead Avenue to the Jolly Miller. We've also got slow traffic on Rice Lane around the Windsor traffic lights. Travel time there 10 minutes. And Fernhill Road both ways still closed because of fire services activity in Bootle. That's from Burnie Avenue to Aintree Road.
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3: Adam, we need to go to Japan.
0: Okay, please.
3: There's a new trend that I think that we would be on board with.
0: Yes.
3: The kids can't come.
0: Good.
3: So initially, we have peace and quiet.
0: Amazing. I'm in. Without the kids, perfect.
3: And then it stays peaceful. So this is called the Juicy Book Rave. And it's a modern nightlife event taking place in Tokyo where people gather at nightclubs to read books. But instead of dancing, everyone sits quietly on the floor

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I'm sure there's a lot of things I could occupy my time with in Japan. Michael Jackson and Beat It right now. Love this. Blondie and Rapture on the way. It's In Demand Decade.

0: Rapture on In Demand Decades. How are we doing? Thursday morning. Donna Lewis, I Love You Always Forever, coming up.
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3: Adam.
0: Yes.
3: If somebody you followed on Instagram suddenly broke up with their partner, would you need to know what happened?
0: No, because I think people can keep their secrets and there should be some privacy. We don't want to intrude.
3: But that's what Instagram's all about. If you share your relationship, you need to share your breakup. And this is exactly what a guy has gone viral for doing. So there's a guy called Michael, and he has announced his divorce on Instagram, saying, "Chloe and I have made the difficult decision to divorce. It's a mutual decision. No hearts are broken or feelings hurt. We're still friends."
0: Yeah.
3: He then goes on to do a divorce FAQ. And I am so here for this. He answers, what happened? What about the dogs? How are they going to navigate the relationship?
0: So what did happen?
3: They said that they both feel our lives are no longer compatible and a future together would lead to unfair compromises on both sides. She's taking the dogs. He's answered a few other questions, where they're going to live, what it's going to look like. And then he said, if you have any further questions, please message me. Yes, Michael.
0: What are you going to message?
3: Well, I don't know them, but if it was somebody I was invested in, if I've been invested in the relationship, I'm invested in the breakup. And this is the kind of behaviour from a breakup that we need and deserve in 2026.
0: Do you know what it sounds like? She split up with him.
3: Oh, do you think he's bitter?
0: Yeah.
3: Well, we'll see.
0: We'll see.
3: I'm just happy she got the dogs.
0: What would happen in your relationship? If that ended, who would get Dolly the dog?
3: Me. Ben would be thrilled to be rid of her.
0: It's a win-win for Ben.

0: love. It's a great tune. It's End of Our Decade's Breakfast with Sit and Volvo. Thursday morning, let's Wordle.
1: Five questions, one word. This is Wordle, but on the radio.
0: Okay, five questions. First letter of each answer you put together in order to spell a five-letter word related to today. Jim's got the five. Here we go.
2: Right, big, black, hairy monkey. It's also a tyre place in St. Helens.
0: Okay.
2: Question two, the weather we'd be having if you needed an umbrella.
0: Yes.
2: Question three, fear of spiders is called what?
0: Okay.
2: Question four, cashews, pistachios and almonds are all types of what?
0: Yes.
2: And finally, small. All hash browns are called tater what?
0: Okay. I think I've got it. I think I've got it from those five. But if you missed one, here come the five really quickly. One more time. Question one.
2: Big black hairy monkey. It's also a tire place in St. Helens.
0: Question two.
2: The weather we'd be having if you needed an umbrella.
0: Question three.
2: What is a fear of spiders called?
0: Question four.
2: Cashews, pistachios and almonds are all types of what?
0: Question five.
2: Small hash browns are called tater what?
0: There we go. There's the five. What's the answer? The answers are on the way, along with Curtis Mayfield and Heart and Alone on In Demand Decades.
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0: Looking busy as you head into Liverpool on the M62 westbound. Currently, that's at the Rocket. Travel time around 15 minutes. Queen's Drive southbound still partially blocked and it's busy because of an accident. That's from Muirhead Avenue to the Jolly Miller. We've also got queuing traffic in the Birkenhead Tunnel eastbound from Birkenhead to Liverpool. Travel time around 10 minutes there. Slow currently on Rice Lane around the Windsor traffic lights. Also busy around the five ways on Queen's Drive 2. We've got delays on Tarvin Road westbound. That's from Tarvin Roundabout to Vickers Cross Interchange. And it's also looking busy on Mould Road eastbound before the A55 Junction 33B, Eulo.
1: Traffic updates brought to you by DT Hughes Group.
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0: Ballad and a Half. Heart and Alone, sounding great across Liverpool and the North West. It's Cinema and Decades Breakfast with Sitna Volvo. Candy State and Young Hearts Run Free and ELO, Mr. Blue Sky, on the way this Thursday morning. But let's see how you got on in Wordle.
1: Five questions, one word. 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
0: Right, Gem had the five. Five questions, first letter of each answer spells a five-letter word related to today. Here we go.
2: Big black hairy monkey. It's also a tyre place in St. Helens.
0: Gorilla.
2: Question two, the weather we'd be having if you needed an umbrella.
0: Rain.
2: Fear of spiders is called what?
0: Arachnophobia.
2: Cashews, pistachios and almonds are all types of what?
0: Nuts.
2: And finally, small hash browns are called tater
0: tots.
2: They are.
0: So it's Grant. Why is it Grant? Grant. Which Grant?
2: Because, well, Richard E. Grant, obviously, because you've got to imagine that tonight is the night that he is going to be voted out of traitors, because he obviously told them all that he was a traitor. But I'm going to be gutted when he goes, because he's brilliant. I love him.
0: Yeah, he's a lovely man. But if you don't play the game well, out you get.
2: And he really hasn't played the game well.
0: No, he should be banished.
2: It's going to be a loss, though.
0: We will see what happens tonight. Here's Candy State and Young Hearts Run Free.

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3: Lovely Day. Do we know another one?
0: Lovely Day is on the way after Chic and Everybody Dance. Love this. Still very jealous of those who got to see Chic at Salt and Tar, because they played a couple of nights and it was magical. When I looked at social media afterwards, everybody saying they had the greatest time. So here they are, Chic, Everybody Dance. If you went to it, this will bring back some memories.

0: Cinnamon Decades Breakfast with Sitna Volvo. 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
1: And good morning to Mike and all the gang down at Sitna Volvo, Warrington and Chester. 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The staff are gorgeous. Yeah. They've got gorgeous refreshments. 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
0: They're incredible.
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0: Mixtape memories on the way. Diane's already requested Club Tropicana from Wham. What a tune. It will play next.
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3: Couple of accidents causing problems this morning. Queen's Drive southbound is partially blocked and it's busy because of an accident from Muirhead Avenue to the Jolly Miller. In Aintree, Copy Lane both ways is closed and it's busy because of an accident. That's from Dunningsbridge Road to Ormskirk Road. Still looking slow on the M62 westbound as you head into Liverpool. Travel time at the Rocket around 10 minutes currently. Also busy on Tarvin Road westbound from Tarvin Roundabout to Vickers Cross Interchange. Slow currently on Rice Lane around the Windsor traffic lights. And we've got delays in the Birkenhead Tunnel eastbound from Birkenhead to Liverpool.
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10: 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This is Mixtape Memories.
0: Thursday morning, it's Mixtape Memories. How are we doing? It's Adam with you. All the way through to 10, we're rewinding the good times together. This is for Diane. It kicks us off. It's Wham. It's Club Tropicana. It's amazing.

Sounding great across Liverpool and the Northwest. It's Fleetwood Mac and Little Lies. Never fails to hit the spot, that tune. It's Adam with you. This is Mixtape Memories on In Demand Decades. I was playing that for Steve in Birkenhead. Rachel in Prescott, hi to you. She's working from home today and she wants to hear Sophie B. Hawkins right beside you. This is my favourite Sophie B. Hawkins tune. I love this. It's In Demand Decades.

0: Mixtape Memories. Every song has a story. 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What's the one tune that takes you there?
1: I've heard people say that too much of anything is not good for you, baby. But I don't know about that. As many times as we've loved and we've shared love and made love, it doesn't seem to me like it's enough.

Before he became the Walrus of Love, he wanted to be an opera singer. It's Barry White, Can't Get Enough of Your Love, Babe, on In Demand Decades. I'm sure he could have done it. He had some serious pipes, didn't he? It's Adam with you. I hope you're okay. We're rewinding the good times together. That was for Danny in Garston. Thank you very much for getting in touch. He's in the warehouse. I hope you belted that out, mate. This is for Helen in Mossley Hill. Miami Sound Machine. Bad boy. She's working from home. Have a good day, Helen. It's In Demand Decades.

0: Earth, Wind & Fire with September. Sounding great across Liverpool and the North West. It's Indemar and Decades. It's Adam with you. This is Mixtape Memories all the way through to 10 o'clock. Natalie in Bebbington. She's back from the school run and she wants Bonnie Tyler, Holding Out for a Hero. You are a hero, by the way, Natalie. Anyone tackling the school run has got some serious kudos with me because it's mental out there. The Beatles' Hey Jude also coming up for Chris in Norris Green. He's fitting a bathroom today. I hope you enjoy that. It's the best song ever made in Liverpool, and it's coming up on In Demand Decades.
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Britain Norris Green's choice. It's the best song ever made in Liverpool. It's the Beatles and Hey Jude. It's Adam with you. It's In Demand Decades. We rewind the good times together every morning from nine. It's Mixtape Memories. Robin Walton. Hi to you. He's on the cabs this morning. Hi as well to Gemma in Rainhill, who wants this Crowded House Weather with you. Have a lovely day. This is In Demand Decades.

Billy Joel at his best. We didn't start the fire in Indemand decades. Thursday morning, I hope you're okay. It's Adam with you. Madness, Our House, on the way for Sean in just a few moments. Right now, Tony and Kirby, you pick this one. It's the Turtles, Happy Together on Indemand Decades.

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Every song has a story. 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What's the one tune that takes you there?

0: Cinema Decades, mixtape memories done for another day. They're going to sound amazing tomorrow because it's Friday and everything is better on a Friday. Owen Adams is on the way. He's got Pet Shop Boys, It's a Sin for You, and Oasis, Some Might Say. That's Some Might Say, not Some Mate Say. It's been a long morning. It's In Demand Decades.
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Hello, it's Owen Adams here. Welcome along to Thursday, 8th of October. Cheers to Adam and Jem for breakfast. I am now at the wheel. I've got Oasis and Dire Straits on the way for you. Huge songs for your Thursday morning. And we're kicking off with the Pet Shop Boys. This is it.

Did you get your tickets? You're one of the lucky people going seeing Oasis live in the 2027 tour. I'm not jealous whatsoever, I promise. Zoe Adams here, welcome along. Happy Thursday. Weekend creeping in, we're almost there. Do you know what will help? Liverpool's best songs ever. Donna Summer, Boston, and Kim Carnes on the way for you. We've also got the 2-for-1 in this hour. Two back-to-back tracks from the same band or artist. Who is it going to be today? And we've got the relaxing rewind in the next hour too. So let's do it then. Let's kick off your mid-mornings with Dire Straits. This is from 1986. 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

Jackson with More Than a Feeling from 1977. Before that, Donna Summer with State of Independence. I'm playing you Liverpool's best songs ever. Good morning to Calvin, who took the ferry over the Mersey yesterday. Yes, Calvin, I love that for you. Right, this is a huge one from 1981, from her album Mistaken Identity. Her raspy, distinctive vocal style transformed this song into a huge hit. This is Bette Davis' Eyes, Kim.

0: listening, do this one for the next tour, please. Please. Tyrone Adams here, playing you Liverpool's best songs ever. We've got the 2-for-1 coming up. That's coming up after Bobby Brown's Who Can Play That Game. That's on the way.
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Bangles with Manic Monday on In Demand Decades. Before that, Bobby Brown with Two Can Play at That Game. And so Owen Adams playing Liverpool's best songs ever. And it's now time for the 2-for-1, two back-to-back tracks from the same band or artist, because one great song deserves another. Good morning to Bertie. I've never met a Bertie in my life before, but I have now. Who wants Erasure on the 2-for-1? So let's do it. We're starting with Love to Hate You.

That's Erasure on the 2-for-1. A little respect before that. Love to hate you. For Bertie. Love you, Bertie. On this morning's 2-for-1, and that'll be back same time, same place tomorrow. I love the 2-for-1. It just gives you just a little bit more from the bands and artists you love. That's why we do it here on In Demand Decades. Never had these guys on the 2-for-1. This is REM with Shiny Happy People on In Demand Decades.

the Australian band Midnight Oil with Beds Are Burning on In Demand Decades. This is Owen Adams playing your Liverpool's best songs ever. And are you ready for this one? Unironically, I think it's one of the best musical movies of all time. Even with Pierce Brosnan doing SOS. I love it, Pierce. This is ABBA with Mamma Mia.

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My mate Alex the Quizman absolutely loves this song. Every single quiz you go to, it's always on his playlist. Maria, Blondie, even has a Blondie t-shirt. Now I've just noticed, he's a big fan. He has a t-shirt of me on it as well. He's a big fan of this show, Mid-Mornings, with me, Owen Adams, just in case you forget what you're listening to. I'm playing you Liverpool's best songs ever.

year 2000, Ronan Keating with Life is a Roller Coaster. It really is. And I'll tell you what, this playlist is a roller coaster. Steps with Tragedy before that. Basically, what I want to do right now is wherever you are, I am going to be turning it into Pop World. I told you. This is the one where you're just about to leave at 4 o'clock in the morning and then the DJ hits this. It's S Club with Reach on In Demand Decade.

0: Huey Lewis and the News with Hits V Square on In Demand Decades. It's Owen Adams with you. The Relaxing Rewind is on the way. We're going to do that after Prince, Raspberry Beret. It's coming up next.
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Oh, I love that from the OJs. The Love Train. I've bought my ticket. I'm hopping on board. And before that, Prince with Raspberry Beret. Right, it's our time for the relaxing rewind. If you've had a busy Thursday morning, this is going to take the edge off. Life can get pretty hectic. So this next one is for you. Take a little breather, or do the opposite. Sing your heart out to Bon Jovi. This is Always on In Demand Decades.

Aha, with You Are The One on In Demand Decades. Good morning to Stephen, who says, what a relaxing rewind you gave us this morning, Owen. We are spoiled. Went to see Bon Jovi earlier this year in London. They were epic. I know loads of messages about the 2-for-1 today. Yasmin, Trevor, loved a bit of Bon Jovi. Sometimes the best way to de-stress is just belting out. Let's do this to Casey and the Sunshine Band.

Donna Summer with Bad Girls. That is in my DJ playlist for any party. It is such a good one to get the party going. Zoe Adams here. This is mid-mornings. Now imagine if I was talking about your business. Whether you're the boss or you're one of the grafters, we could be shouting out about you across Liverpool and the North West and North Wales, putting your message straight into the ears of local customers ready to act. 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Come on, let's do it. Right, let's get back to some music. This is Hall & Oates, one of the very best. This is Maneater.

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great collaboration between Bryan Adams and Mel C, Liverpool's own Mel C, from 1998. That's When You're Gone on In Demand Decades. And here's another song with Gone in the title. It's Real Gone Kid, Deacon Blue on In Demand Decades. This was the first ever top 10 single, inspired by the country folk musician John Hiatt, particularly for his energetic performances. When they did this, I think it was last year on the Pierhead, it went off. So let's get into it. 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

Back on the Chain Gang from 1982 on In Demand Decades. I've got Texas on the way for you, and a huge birthday shout out to come, and a little request for you too. Wonder who that's going to be. Maybe if I give the age out. I have been told you are listening. 60 years old today. That shout out is coming up with a little request from your wife. We're going to be doing that after Duran Duran. This is Planet Earth on In Demand Decades.

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You're listening to Liverpool's best songs ever. Now, a huge shout out to George, who is 60 today. That is from your lovely wife, Sandy, wishing you the best of days. Happy 60th birthday. Come on. Huge milestone for you. And I've heard you're a big fan of Queen. So let's get this on for you. This is One Vision.

0: Bananarama with Robert De Niro's Waiting on In Demand Decades. This is Owen Adams. I'm playing you Liverpool's best songs ever. I've got Cher, Walking in Memphis, on the way for you. But first, a promo from In Demand Decades' very own Robert De Niro, if you saw him on the new episode of Mobland. It's John May. This is for you, mate.
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I always say this, don't it? 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I just want to sing along to the end of that. And I think I need to go into therapy, I think, to make me stop singing along. I'm doing all right so far. Maybe just I need a little rubber band on my wrist just to give it myself a little smack every time I do it. But here's another sing-along track. Oh, my wrist is going to be in bits. This is Journey with Don't Stop Believing. Just a

Her voice is so unique, isn't it? Aretha Franklin, Who's Zoomin' Who? And before that, Liverpool's very own Paul McCartney with Coming Up on In Demand Decades. And coming up is Glenn Hunt in the afternoon. I'm off now, but I'm going to leave you with one more of Liverpool's best songs ever. It's a great rocket from 1979. It's The Knack with My Sharona. Have a great rest of your Thursday. I'll see you same time tomorrow.

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0: Would you believe it? Here we are on Thursday afternoon. I know the week's just flying by. It really is. This is Glenn Hunt on the air everywhere across Liverpool, the North West and North Wales. Thank you for choosing us to be part of your workday listening. And we will get through the workday afternoon with more of Liverpool's best songs ever. Here's three in a row to start the show. Tina Turner, Mariah Carey and Frankie Goes to Hollywood to be going on with. Let's do this.
1: Oh, well, he's very popular. The Sportos, Motorheads, Geeks, Wastoids, Dweebies, they all adore him. They think he's a righteous dude.

Michael Jackson's Pretty Young Thing on In Demand Decades. Thursday's afternoon show. This is Glenn Hunt. Thank you for choosing us to get you through your work day. Let's have a look at the weather in Liverpool as well for the rest of the afternoon. There's been plenty of rain around today as well, hasn't there? It doesn't go unnoticed, does it really? And chilly, just like yesterday. Ooh, not like it. 13 Celsius, your top temperature just now. Temperatures tonight.

would you believe? 16 Celsius, your top temperature in town on Friday. But still, plenty more rain, actually. More than today, say the forecasters. Not much in the way of any bright sunshine and plenty of cloud cover to boot. That's your 24-hour weather. 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

John Mellencamp, sitting pretty in the middle of today's music-powered half-hour. Great song, that, isn't it? Jack and Diane, Lionel Richie's All Night Long in there. Ahead of it, Technotronic's Get Up and Blondie's Denise. And on the way, music to play still from the Beach Boys this afternoon. Tom Cochran is on the way. And now, from 1985 and the Coming to America film with Eddie Murphy, it's James Brown and Living in America.

The afternoon drag away, doesn't it, really? Now, we'll have another one for you on the show tomorrow. Next, we've got three in a row to play for you after 2 o'clock with music from Kim Wilde, the Bee Gees and Madonna. And don't forget, it's day 4 for Fact or Fiction. Will you win a point for your personal scoreboard? We'll be playing between 2 and 2:30.

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whatever you're doing, wherever you're going, whoever you're doing it with, across Liverpool, the North West, the North Wales, thanks for choosing In Demand Decades. Kim Wilde playing there at the end of three in a row on the afternoon show. You keep me hanging on. Bee Gees, More Than a Woman. And Madonna's Like a Virgin in there as well. On Thursday, for the record, the 8th of October, 2026. Have you had lunch yet? If not, you might want to try a Fluffernutter sandwich because it's National Fluffernutter Day. It's all right, I've never heard of it either. I've looked it up for you, so you don't have to. It's basically a sandwich which combines peanut butter and marshmallow fluff. Sounds far too sweet for my liking. Just give me a ham sandwich with a bit of lettuce, that'll do me. I'm very basic in that respect. Celebrities celebrating the birthdays for the 8th of October include actor Matt Damon. He's 56 years old today. Not the only actor, by the way. Sigourney Weaver is celebrating her 77th birthday today. And Australian actor Paul Hogan, best known for playing Crocodile Dundee. He's 87 years old. 1 to 4. What a great film that was.

Lowe's Country House on Indie Band Decades. Ahead of it, five, everybody get up. And it's time for day four of Fact or Fiction, where as usual I share a statement with you. Then you've got 30 minutes to determine whether the statement is a fact or whether it's total fiction. And if you guess the outcome correctly, you can put a point on your personal scoreboard. So if you do play along at the same time every day, you are getting, hopefully, an extra point every single day for your personal scoreboard. So basically, we're all trying to get five out of five. I've never managed it myself. In fact, I didn't have the answer in front of me. I'd get most of them wrong, if I'm honest with you. Let's have a look at today's statement, by the way. It says here that the inventor of the Rubik's Cube took over a month to

0: to solve his own puzzle.
1: Really? How did he invent it then?
0: Honestly, the inventor of the Rubik's Cube took over a month to solve his own puzzle. Is that statement a fact, or is it total fiction? You decide. Good luck. From Monday to Friday, 1 to 4, it's the half in the afternoon. I'd like you to win a point today.

0: From Martha and the Muffins, that's Echo Beach. It's In Demand Decade, Glenn Hunt in the afternoon. 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

Night Orchestra, Don't Bring Me Down at the end of three in a row, which kicks off with Sister Sledge and Lost in Music. And slap bang in the middle, Cliff Richard's Devil Woman. Is she? Really? Listen, I've seen the film Bedazzled and I don't believe you. Now then, let's have a recap of today's fact or fiction statements. And earlier I said to you that the inventor of the Rubik's Cube took over a month to solve his own puzzle. Is there any way that statement could be a fact, or could it be me just stringing you along with something that's total fiction? Either way, if you decide correctly, you can put a point on your postal scoreboard. You'll find out if you guess the outcome correct, by the way, after a play, Electronics Getting Away With It, who play after this.

I know how they feel. Now then, it is time to resolve today's fact or fiction statement for Thursday. Hopefully you're going to bag yourself a point here by guessing the outcome correct. I said to you earlier that the inventor of the Rubik's Cube took over a month to solve his own puzzle. Is the statement a fact? Is it fiction? If you said that it is a fact, well, I've got news for you. You were right to say fact, as it goes. Yay! Yeah. The applause for winning a point. Congratulations. Erno Rubik, the inventor of the Rubik's Cube, did in fact spend a month solving his own invention after he built the first prototype. I mean, how did he know it was going to work? You know what I mean? Maybe that just shows how clever he really was. Invented something he had no idea whether it would work or not. Made it and solved it. Fair play, the man is a genius. Fact or Fiction is back tomorrow at the same time.

Look at the time. It is almost 3 o'clock. Final hour of the afternoon show approaching. Well, we'll be bringing you three in a row next with hit songs from Fleetwood Mac, Texas, and an absolute banger for you from Starship. Let's do this.

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0: A fabulous song from 1988 there, let's not deny it. Fleetwood Mac's Everywhere playing at the end of three in a row on In Demand Decade's afternoon show. Ahead of it, Texas, Inner Smile and Starship's Nothing's Gonna Stop Us Now. On the way for you, some hit songs still to play in this half hour from En Vogue, also Counting Crows and Oasis. And we'll have a look at the artist lineup surrounding today's 3:33 and see if you can get to the bottom of what the connection might be for them today.
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0: Back to 1989 now, though, with Debbie Harry.

Oasis. Hard to believe it's 31 years old, that song. My word, I feel old. That is She's Electric on In Demand Decades. Debbie Harry's I Want That Man Before It. Right, coming up soon, we'll have today's 3:33. And here's your artist lineup. See if you can work out where the connection might lie between the chosen artists today. I'm going to play a song from Snow Patrol and then follow it up with Peter Gabriel and then round it all off with the Backstreet Boys. If you know your music, then you're going to get this theme straight away. Otherwise, you might have to think really long and hard about it. And when I say long and hard, you've only got about 10 minutes, so not that long maybe. Snow Patrol, Peter Gabriel and Backstreet Boys. That's the artist lineup of the 3:33, but what could be the connection today?

0: by the way. Counting Crows and Mr. Jones. Right, we've got a small matter of a 333 coming up next. The question is, have you solved the connection between my chosen artists, who, by the way, are Snow Patrol, Peter Gabriel, and the Backstreet Boys? They are connected today with the songs I'm playing from them, all right? If you've not worked it out yet, don't worry. Just enjoy the songs as they play out. The 333 is next.
1: Clint Hunt in the afternoon. In demand decades. Liverpool's best songs ever.
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usually glaring the obvious by the time we get round to playing the 333 selection every day, isn't it, as to what the theme could be. Today, of course, any song that was gaming-related in one way or another. Not, you know, your Pac-Man games, but playing games with other people, perhaps. Snow Patrol's Spitting Games to start with, Peter Gabriel's Games Without Frontiers, and the Backstreet Boys' Quit Playing Games With My Heart to round it all off with. Well done if you worked out that connection or theme before we played the first song from Snow Patrol this afternoon. Congratulations. The 333 returns on Friday's afternoon show. Back to the classics now, though, like this. From 1985, turn your radio up for the Pet Shop Boys as Liverpool's best songs ever continue right here on In Demand Decades.

George Benson, Turn Your Love Around from In Demand Decades. It's Glenn Hunt in the afternoon, making way soon for Baz with the Feel Good Drive. He's asked me to play a song especially for him this afternoon, so I've picked out the

0: from 1974 on In Demand Decades, rounding off the afternoon show today with the winner takes it all. Oh, I don't know. In my experience, I've always found that the house always wins. Remember, when the fun stops, stop.
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Howard Jones and Things Can Only Get Better before that rock set and Joyride on In Demand Decades. Feeling very autumnal today. It's not very bright out there either, is it? That'll be the weather.

Locked on Inderman Decades. Finally, I gave in last night for the first time in, well, since summer. Well, since before summer, obviously. But last night, gave in, heating on. It was freezing, wasn't it? Bit blowy as well. But yeah, heating went on last night. So there we go. I expect my winter bills to be

Man on In Demand Decades, rounding off a triple play with Steve Winwood's Higher Love and the Love Cats from The Cure on your Feel Good Drive. It's me, Baz. After the break, got music from Mel and Kim, Glenn Frey from the movie Top Gun. We'll also do something brilliant from the Beatles. Right now, though, head

0: just sound like a couple of guys you're going for a pint with, isn't it? Where are you off to? Let's go to the Bluey with Sam and Dave for a quick jar. Here's Simo, always in the boozer. Latest traffic and travel update.
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2: A couple of accidents causing problems this morning. Queen's Drive southbound is partially blocked and it's busy because of an accident from Muirhead Avenue to the Jolly Miller. In Aintree, Coppy Lane both ways is closed and it's busy because of an accident. That's from Dunningsbridge Road to Ormskirk Road. Still looking slow on the M62 westbound as you head into Liverpool. Travel time at the Rocket around 10 minutes currently. Also busy on Tarvin Road westbound from Tarvin Roundabout to Vickers Cross Interchange. Slow currently on Rice Lane around the Windsor traffic lights. And we've got delays in the Birkenhead Tunnel eastbound from Birkenhead to Liverpool.
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Decades before that, Prince, and When Doves Cry, my favourite Prince song. That, well, it's a close one, isn't it? Because he's done so many absolute belters. Right, we're taking you to the danger zone with a Top Gun anthem right now. It's your feel-good drive.

0: Beautiful from the Beatles, Eleanor Rigby on In Demand Decades. On the way, music from Billy Ocean. We'll do ABC's When Smokey Sings and a Dirty Dancing classic. First, though, Simo Zero, the latest traffic update.
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2: Thanks, Baz. Town Road, once again, absolute nightmare tonight as you're coming up to that junction where you've got those four-way temporary traffic lights in West Derby, and Noah mentioned it every day, but I also know that they cause loads of problems every single day as well. Also, Edge Lane as well, usual slow traffic down at the Rocket. That's not looking good. Chilwell Five Ways, that's much the same way as well. Also, Stafford Street, you've got the closures there from London Street through to Kempston Street and on public transport. It's a heck of a lot better than it was this morning. There were all kinds of problems. All that seems to cleared itself up. I'll update you in about half an hour from now.
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3: 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I am just here. 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
2: 5 o'clock, this is your Feel Good Drive, and I'm rooting back to 1987. I'm in that drawer. I've pulled out ABCs, When Smokey Sings. It's on the way after Madness.

When Smokey Sings and Madness Wings of a Dove. Before that, on Inderman Decades, has been a sporting cheat who has been called the king of his sport, has been dethroned and kicked out of his sporting world. I'll tell you who I'm on about after I've played Culture Club, a Dirty Dancing anthem, and this from Billy Ocean.

recently, Jennifer Warnes, I've had the time of my life on your Feel Good Drive. Now, if you've been following world news, you would have seen this story dominating every news platform across the globe. Well, maybe not. A former World Conquer Championship has been banned for life after he won at two World Championships back to back, being caught cheating. What he'd done is he'd had a steel conquer hidden in his pocket and then every now and again pulled it out, obliterated the other opponent's conquer, and then swapped it back in his pocket with his other conquer. Banned for life. Oof, cheating gets you nowhere. He's actually called King Conquer. Great.

0: feel guilty talking over the back of this because it's just epic genius masterpiece. The Verve, Bittersweet Symphony on In Demand Decades. I'm going to play music from Queen. We'll do Maxi Priest's Wild World in the next 10 as well. But Sino's here first with the latest traffic update.
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2: Thanks, Baz. Looking really busy through Town Road because of those roadworks tonight. Also, as you're on Booker Avenue in Allerton, got a lane closure both ways at Brodie Avenue. As you're on Fernhill Road in Bootle, you've got closures there. And also on Upton Road as well. That's both ways at Viner Road North and Windermere Road. Usual slow traffic. That's at Queen's Drive down at the Rocket. Good news is that it's behaving itself on public transport. That's all for now.
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0: Take home to mother. 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
1: 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We're proud of what we do. We're proud of where we do it. 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
2: Thanks, Baz. Looking really busy through Town Road because of those roadworks tonight. Also, as you're on Booker Avenue in Allerton, got a lane closure both ways at Brodie Avenue. As you're on Fernhill Road in Bootle, you've got closures there. And also on Upton Road as well. That's both ways at Viner Road North and Windermere Road. Usual slow traffic. That's at Queen's Drive down at the Rocket. Good news is that it's behaving itself on public transport. That's all for now.
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From 1979, Blondie, Atomic. But I'm sure she re-released that in the 90s, did she not? I should have Googled it, shouldn't I? Before that, Eurythmics and There Must Be an Angel. Speaking of the 90s, this was a dance anthem. And this was re-released last year. But this can't be the original for me. Adventures of Stevie V. It's Dirty Cash on In Demand Decades

As brilliant as that is, and an 80s anthem, I've not heard it until a couple of years ago, believe it or not. The Outfield and Your Love. Love it now, though. I've got Lionel Richie to leave you with, and that's me done and dusted back for a Friday smile from four tomorrow.

0: What are you doing this weekend between 6 and 10 in the morning? Heading to work, walking the dog, hitting the gym, tackling the housework, or maybe you're just enjoying your lazy morning? Whatever you're doing, do it with me, Andy Christian. It's the In Demand Decades Weekend Wake Up every Saturday and Sunday to the weekend when I wake you up. Took a really long time to come up with that name, didn't it?
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0: Well, you know the weekend is right upon us when you hear tunes like that. That is Take That. So is this.
1: Happy Thursday, everyone.
0: Yeah. I can make you feel good, and so can they, saying things like that. It is In Demand Decades, playing your Liverpool's best songs ever to see you into the weekend. Level 42 on the evening thing next, after Shalimar. I'm Mike Peters. Hello.

The brilliant Level 42, Something About You. It's Indie Man Decades. I'm Mike Peters. What is it that you've got about you? I don't know. What's that sort of tense look on your face? Oh, it's indigestion. Sorry. This is New Kids on the Block.

0: for you, Liverpool's best songs ever. I'm Mike Peters. This is The Evening Thing. That's John Sicardo and Just Another Day. Excuse me, John. Point of order, it's not just another day. Do you need me to break out the take that again?
1: Happy Thursday, everyone.
0: Yeah, it's a Thursday. Right. Not Monday, despite what Blue Order are about to tell you. And Lenny Kravitz on the way for you before we do another musical birthday in a bit.
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Lenny Kravitz, are you going to go my way? Unless that way is to the cinema, probably not. Taking Jude, I think, to the cinema twice, actually. Go and see the Shaun the Sheep movie tomorrow. The Beast of Mossy Bottom. Thank you. You do have that, by the way. A bit of E45 cream. We'll sort that out. No problem. Aswad, on the way for you next. After the Bee Gees, playing your Liverpool's best songs ever. Indie Man Decades.

Oswald, Don't Turn Around, In Demand Decades. I'm Mike Peters. Although, well, particularly if you're skating, that's probably not a good idea. You probably fall over. Speaking of skate, this is Bruno Mars. And Anderson .Paak under the banner of Silk Sonic, because it's Bruno Mars' birthday today. 41, you know. Madonna on the way for you next after this. It's like Motown reinvented.

Papa Don't Preach, In Demand Decades, many of Liverpool's best songs ever. I'm Mike Peters. Hello. This is Gloria Estefan and Get On Your Feet, which I will this weekend, because the football's back. Never mind, I know, you know, internationals is all fine and good, but Everton played Hull on Sunday afternoon at 2 o'clock before Liverpool versus Man City at Anfield at 4:30.

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Just a brilliant pop record, that. If you listen to that by a guy called Jose Gonzalez, you will realise how brilliant the tune that is. Stock Aitken and Waterman, they could write some belters. Kylie and Hand on Your Heart, In Demand Decades, it's the evening thing. We're going to do the final dose of news that you didn't know you needed to know in just a minute. After this from John Parr and the Beatles on the way for you next.

Yesterday, well, never mind yesterday. It's all about today's news right now. News that you didn't know you needed to know. Apparently, a passenger with an unexplained bulge apparently has got 10 live birds stuffed down his pants. One of them wasn't Kerry Katoan. lucky him, I suppose. I mean, I've got an unexplained bulge as well, but that's easily explained. It's Guinness. Apparently, 1,474 pounds of French fries have broken a world record in Idaho. Well, when the chips are down, we can always rely on Idaho, can't we? Yes, to give me some news. And apparently, a man has changed his name to Mr. Dorking Wanderers. Not the first person, of course, to have themselves renamed after a football team. Mr. Plymouth Argyle Sox, Mrs. Crew Alexandra Burke, and, of course, the first one to do it, Sir Lewis Hamilton Academicals. This is Fleetwood Mac. Dave Stewart on the way for you next.

0: some Black Eyed Boy on the way for you, a full-blown end-of-night pub sing-along, and Salt and Pepper to play for you to kick off part two of the evening thing for a Thursday next.
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Everyone on Vogue, what a man. I'm Mike Peters. Where people say that slightly differently, it's what a man. Mike Peters. Cindy Man Decades, I'm Mike Peters. And if you are a man or a woman, animal, vegetable or mineral that's running your own business and wants to grow that business, then you could be having me or somebody far more talented talking to 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This is Europe.

The Vinyls, I Touch Myself, Indie Man Decades. I know you touch yourself when I'm on the radio as well, but that's just to cover your ears, isn't it, so you don't have to listen to me talking. It's just... basically, isn't it? It's Katrina and the Waves on for you now. Wham! Next.

Wham and Young Guns, it's In Demand Decades. Wet, wet, wet on for you right now. Cathy, you know this before nine. And speaking of wet, wet, wet, that's what the weather across Liverpool's going to be. Even had to break out my flat cap last night, going to the pub for lasties. Feels like autumn has properly arrived, doesn't it? Highs are 17 tomorrow, though, with a bit more sunshine around. But tonight, it's going to be chucking it down. It's In Demand Decades. After nine, by the way, on this day in music, as always. And more of Liverpool's best songs ever.

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Squeeze an hourglass, Indie Man Decades. I'm Mike Peters playing you Liverpool's best songs ever. Still plenty of Sander and our hourglass. Got just under an hour of the evening thing to go, which will include On This Day in Music very shortly for the 8th of October. The brilliant Christopher Cross on the way for you after ABBA, Dancing Queen, Indie Man Decades.

Christopher Cross and Ride Like the Wind, a tune that's been a staple of my DJ sets throughout this year, remixed by the Party Pupils. They are brilliant. It's a guy in America making sort of all like yacht house and stuff. Yeah. Anyway, let's do On This Day in Music. We go back to the 8th of October 1988 when U2 had their first UK number one with this design.

You Two and Desire, that's our track for On This Day in Music for today, because that went to number one. It was the UK's first, well, their first number one single in the UK on this day in 1988 from Rattle and Hum. Modern Romance and Lonnie Gordon on the way for you before 9:30, all after AC/DC.

0: Lonnie Gordon, happening all over again. It's In Demand Decades, into the last half hour of the evening thing, with the first tune ever played on MTV, and also a tune from a band who are actually performing in Liverpool tomorrow night. I'll give you all the details in a minute.
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Funky's digging your scene in demand decades, and you can dig their funky rhythms tomorrow night because they are performing in Liverpool at the Dome in support of their new album, which is called Bird Song, which is all very exciting. Imagine that, yeah, that tune will feature all the hits. Doesn't have to be this way. Hopefully he'll perform Wait as well, Dr. Robert. The Clash on the way for you in just a minute after Fergal Sharkey on the evening thing in demand.

star, it's Indie Man Decades with an all-star lineup as always. You had Baz, you've had me, and Shetty's on the way for you next with The Late Show, including the legendary Peaceful Hour from midnight. I will see you Monday from 7. Enjoy your weekend, leaving you with Prince and Cheryl Crow next. Have a good one.

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That was the first single from Mike and the Mechanics' fourth album, Beggar on the Beach of Gold. It's Over My Shoulder. On Into My Decades, and I bet Mike Peters will be looking over his shoulder because he won't be back with his evening thing until Monday. So thanks, Mike, and have an amazing weekend. How are you? It's Shay Hake, as always, on The Late Show with our amazing friends at Peninsula Property. Let's do this from one of the biggest movies of the 1980s. It's Kenny Loggins, Danger Zone, on Into My Decades.

One of the biggest songs of 1983 is Eddie Grant's Electric Avenue on In Demand Decades. You know when you get a song stuck in your head and it just goes round and round and you can't get it out? Well, this is one of the ones that continuously goes round in my head. But you know what? I'm not complaining, because it's an absolute belter.

Now, what I'm going to say, it could be quite controversial, and it's a hill I'm willing to die on. That has got to be one of the best songs ever written. It's REM's Losing My Religion from 1991. Mental as Anything, Odyssey, and Whitney Houston are all on the way after we stay in 1991 with this from Tom Petty and the Heartbreakers, written by Tom Petty and Jeff Lynne for the group's eighth studio album, Into the Great Wide Open.

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Odyssey. He's going back to my roots from 1978. Now, we need to have a conversation about the C word. No, not that one. I'm talking about Christmas, because it's arrived at Greg's and they've brought back something I take very, very seriously. The Pigs in Blankets are back after 4 years away. They were absolutely brilliant. You get six sausages wrapped in bacon for £2.50. There's a few other festive bits also coming back, but honestly, I stopped paying attention at Pigs in Blankets. I love them, and I love about 30 on my Christmas dinner, because being an ex-chef, I find most of the rest of Christmas dinner is pretty boring. However, six for £2.50, if you ask me, is an absolute mockery. I'm basically going to have to buy about four tubs of them, aren't I? And put them all together and pay an extortionate amount. But it's going to be worth it for Pigs in Blankets.

Queens, We Will Rock You, On Into My Decades, and that's the song I'm going to have playing when I walk into Greg's and order my four tubs of Pigs in Blankets. They are not going to know what's hit them, honestly.

Grace Jones, Pull Up to the Bumper from 1981. On Into Mon Decades, I've got three songs in a row ready to kickstart the next hour, so make sure you stick around to find out what they are.

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0: Laura Branigan's Gloria from 1982. That song was absolutely massive in that year, but didn't even make it to the number one spot. Can you believe that? I've got music on the way from Colonel Abrahams in 1985 and the biggest girl band of the 1990s. Play next.
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Colonel Abraham's Trapped. On In Demand Decades, ahead of that, the Spice Girls with a song that was kept off the number one spot in 1998 by Jason Nevin's remix of It's Like That by Run DMC. What a tune that is. How are you? I hope your Thursday night is going well. It's Shay Hake on The Late Show with our amazing friends at Peninsula Property. I've got a secret track on the way that I think is absolutely brilliant and doesn't deserve to be put in that category of secret track. Hopefully you feel the same when I play it. Let's continue now with Liverpool's best songs ever and head to 1979 with Supertramp.

2017's House of Love on Into My Decades, and I'm dedicating that to the one and only Mr. Adam Whale from our breakfast show, because like me, he is also a huge fan of E17. Let's get on with the secret track then for this Thursday night. Hello to Russ. He's been in touch saying, right, I'm just going to admit it, I absolutely love this song. I've never actually said that before, so there you go. It feels like therapy getting this off my chest. Russ, I don't know why you've never admitted to liking this, because I think it's absolutely fantastic. So your secret track comes from Hootie and the Blowfish.

Ace of Base with a huge number one hit, It's All That She Wants. On In Demand Decades, I've got Friday's Peaceful Hour on the way after midnight, which has some amazing love songs in to help you chill out heading in to the wee small hours of the morning. But before all that, let's go to 1986 with one of my favourites from Peter Gabriel, reaching number 4 in the UK. Turn your radio up loud and listen to this. It's Sledgehammer.

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6: 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The best love songs ever.

Michael Jackson's nephews. It's 3T's Anything from 1995. Good morning. I hope your Friday started well. It's Shay Haig on the Peaceful Hour with our friends at the Royal Court. And I'm going to tell you about an amazing show that's on there right now after Will to Power. And this from the King of Motown himself, Marvin Gaye. It's I Heard It Through the Grapevine.

hard to bring you some amazing shows, and one of them that's on there right now is Letter to Brezhnev. It's written by Frank Clark and obviously based on that iconic film from the 1980s. You can follow Elaine and Teresa when a night out on the town turns into a whirlwind romance. This is absolutely brilliant. I've seen it myself. It's full of humour. There's a few tears in there as well, and that unmistakable Scouse charm. If you want to grab tickets though, you need to be quick because it's only on until the 17th of October. So get yourself over to liverpoolsroyalcourt.com to not only get those tickets, but check out their amazing dining packages on there too.

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Luther Vandross, your secret love on the Peaceful Hour. How are you? It's Shay Hake with you until 1 a.m. playing loads of Liverpool's best love songs ever, all in association with our great friends at the Royal Court. So as I've been doing the show tonight, I've been thinking that some of the best love songs have come from movie soundtracks, and I've played one earlier by Eric Carmen, so I thought to keep it fair, I've got to do this, haven't I? From the smash hit movie Frozen, it's Idina Menzel's Let It Go. Good morning.

That's Chicago's If You Leave Me Now on the Peaceful Hour. I need to say a huge hello to the Night Shift gang at Big Tesco. Now, they haven't said where it is. However, they say they're loving the songs on the Peaceful Hour. And could I play one of their favourites from Leanne Rimes to help them get through until 6 a.m.?

Carpenters and You from 1976. And that's just about all from me. Liverpool's best songs ever continue right through the night. So whatever you've got planned for this Friday, have an amazing time. And I'll be back once again at 10 o'clock this evening. See ya.

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